0: Z Force, man.
1: Go ahead.
0: Yes, ma'am. We got a fire close by.
1: They got a report of heavy smoke somewhere near San Miguel.
0: Definitely.

0: for me.
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0: I'm on East Louisiana. I appears to have found a cutout hanging. It's going to be on SWEP code 570236.
2: Ten four. I'm not seeing any. I mean, traffic's flowing normal, east and west.

0: Driven 3.
1: 76.
0: US 171 here. Alpha Omega Drive. Bail out. White 4 and hit 150. No, 28.
2: COUSHATTA. Right. Pull the power line down in the roadway. If I could COUSHATTA.
3: Yeah, more. Around.
0: Thank you.

0: 16 to Charlotte Rooster. They're off the road tonight.
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2: Anybody from Celesto on this tree?
1: Yeah, 10-4, it's going to have to be cut out of the road.
0: 10-4.

0: F1, Sabina's over.
1: Good.
0: I've been sitting at the north end of the city limits, and I haven't seen a vehicle matching that description come through.
1: When the car called, they were coming in the city limits.

0: Hutton Road of 419 Mink Hutton Road. I made contact with a Mr. Kirby Evans. He is advising that he hears gunshots.
1: Going out with 446 Echo Charlie X-ray. I don't hear anybody.

0: 6. If you have anybody there with the SO, advise them that a wildlife dispatch is going to be calling into the SO to get some information that they needed before they don't have any agents working before they get calling out.
1: 10-4, copy that, Rick.

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2: 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It's gonna be a 62R that happened at 533 Shady Lane. She advised unknown subject gained entry to her mother's residence, but her mother is currently incarcerated. It happened at 533 Shady Lane, but she's at the station.

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0: Can you break away for a 62A at Tobacco Warehouse on Kaiser? Air evacuation, front door, Nokia Hilder.
1: 10-4, we're wrapping up now. I'll go ahead and head that way.
0: No.

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1: Caller saying it's on his property, or are you just hearing gunshots in general?
0: Claiming he just hears gunshots in general, I asked him if he could tell which direction they were coming from. He said no, it couldn't be coming but from one way though, but he wants to make contact.

0: 14.
1: Okay, in reference to this up here at the D.C., the guy is, the charges are going to be held per CID. He's going to place on an investigative hold so they can follow up tomorrow with video.

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0: 10-4, thank you.
1: Cool. And we're going 10-8.
0: 10-4. Careful.

0: We're going to press 142 to advise the complainant that she does not need to call 911 to request an ETA for unit of the station.
1: 10-4.
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0: headquarters.
1: If you would, just make note for the street department that the street sign for Medical Drive in Kaiser is off the pole and it's sitting next to the pole.

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0: Somewhere that Ben doesn't come back through Texas. 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He comes back on a 2014 Dodge Challenger registered to an Alicia Ashton. 10:50, 29.
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0: 143. 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
1: Ten four.

0: their side or the other side on the third part?
1: The third side. I think it's Stevens. Yeah, Stevens. Come on, Stevens. That's where I'm at.
0: Yeah.

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1: Headquarters.
0: I know it's been kind of rough getting a hold of the city, but if you could find out if they can get some barricades over here, see the new stirred so we can block this off.
1: 10-4-144, are you about to go 10-8?
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0: 140, 143.
1: $43.
0: Yes, sir. Did you happen to know if there was barricades on the other side where you, of the street towards St. Clair Park?
1: 10:50.
0: Tell them I need at least 4 barricades.
2: You need 4 barricades on Jordan Street?
0: 10:50. Here on East 3rd, I'm going to need it at St. Say Stevens and East 3rd and St. Clair and East 3rd.
2: Tempo, and you need barricades on Jordan Street as well.
1: 10:50.
0: On that.
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0: 67. I don't have a name and date of birth.
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0: First name, common spelling with a C. Last name is Bravo, India, Golf, Echo, Lima. 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

0: Eso, Manny. Yes, sir, you're going to have a med run. It's going to be a Toyota Highlander in a maroon color coming north on 171 headed to SMC.
1: Beautiful.

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0: Were you able to get anything back on that date of birth for me?
1: SD, is it for Louisiana?
0: Here for, ma'am.

0: 140, message was delivered about some barricade time.
1: 4, thank you, headquarters.
0: Do you need me to call the complainant back from East 3rd Street and tell him it's going to be a minute?
1: Well, yeah, tell them on East 3rd, I'll go by and check out their house, make sure no one's around it, and I'll check on it. 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
0: Temple.
1: Thank you, ma'am. 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
1: 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Point of activation is going to be T-pad, the rest code, no Kyoto contact name, 3170 Highway 484.
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4: 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Y'all able to drop?
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0: 47.
1: I'm not able to locate anything on either one. Ten four.
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0: 281 Highway 6, 2281 Highway 6, for a possible 62 on in progress. Call it back, second year, someone messing with the front door, trying to get in.
1: Where are you coming from?
2: Interstate.
1: Sam, I'm right here at the Granicle Bridge. If you want me to cross over, I'm probably going to be closer.
2: Yeah, well, I'll leave that way. You're going to be closer to me. If you wouldn't mind just hopping over, catching that.

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0: I'm gonna be tonight, 10:07.
2: Forty-one headquarters. I'm going 10-8 from Magnolia House.
3: It's 22:30.
0: Go ahead.
3: Call advised there are two people outside of the residence, a male and a female. They also advised that they looked outside and they didn't see any vehicle or anything like that. They advised they were on the back side of the house.
0: Hey, boy, I got a 9-minute, correction, 7-minute ETA. Are you call able to provide a clothing description for that male and female subject?
3: If he didn't see them, he heard them.
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0: 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See if anybody's in the neighborhood while I'm waiting on those barricades right now.
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1: 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Power company got both sides of the roads blocked, so they don't need me anymore.
0: 10-4.
2: Negative 14, the caller just disconnected the line with me. 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
0: 10-4.
1: All right, myself and 30, yeah, MP30 walked around the residence, checked back. Everything is secure. Spoke with the homeowner. He's requesting 21S in the area. His name is Juan Dupree. I'll put it in the system here in a minute.
0: I'm going to build him in. He said that's fine. He ran off. So you could be around if you want to be around.

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1: Ten 15. 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
0: Temper. 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They're going to be carrying a flashlight with them.

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0: Caller stated he just wanted me to check around the area. He said it could be people here still for the 4th, because there was a few residents that came in for the 4th. Said that the gunshots weren't really bothering him, but it's rare to have on Monday. We're going to go for it. I'm back tonight.

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0: Port is 142. Can I be en route to 815 Wheaton Drive, apartment 59? Make contact with the Rosie Campbell. She believes somebody may have gained entry to her residence. 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She's standing outside. It's going to be white columns. 815 Wheaton Drive, apartment 59. Okay. 10-4.
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0: 10-4, I have a burglary alarm at 222 Cotton Belt Road, coming New Hope Baptist Church. Have a hallway motion detection in zone 5.
1: 10-4, I'll be in route.
0: 10-4.

0: Right.
1: Can you be around Highway 45? It's going to be about 2 or 3 miles north of Highway 6. Calling around, there's a deer that's in the middle of the roadway that appears to have had its foot run over.
0: Go for it.

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0: 53G30. It then comes back on a 2021 Chevy pickup silver. Says a new tag issued to a Jeffrey Connitzer at a Homer. That tag shows Zulu 597867. Again, the Z597867 expires in 2027.
1: 10:59. Just tonight. 29. Everybody, city, buddy, rest of that.

0: 26
1: 10. 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
0: Right.

0: Headquarters 143. Is that one? 62A Super 1 on bypass 5696, Highway 3110. South entry door, no kilter, go to.
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1: Run Charlie 471-223. Charlie 471-223. Also run Register Owner. 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

0: Sean at NCS, he wanted a Carpentersville PD.
1: Okay.

I'm here at the four-way in Manny. Stand by. Wait on a confirmation. He's in a lifted F-150 coming in from the Chevron now. I can't get PC.

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0: 10-4, stand by, I'm going to see if it has a name attached to it. 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
1: 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Club 2 of 29, show them clear.

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3: 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No further information. Only one report at this time. 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
4: Jeff, we're on the call with y'all. Are we going to y'all or are we going to the house?
0: You're going to the address. We got stopped by a tree.
4: Jeff, for 1131 in North Sabine Fire, you can give that patient report to us.
1: Pulse is 78, sitting at 95 on room air. We came out here earlier today. He was having signs of a stroke. His wife took him to the Sutter Regional Health in Mansfield. He's seen Dr. Anders. The diagnosis is
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1: 31, go ahead.
0: Hey, which way is your GPS telling you to come up?
2: You made contact with him, 142. Well, it's saying issue a summons due to him failing to bring back a Wi-Fi device to the library.
0: You'll be coming up on where 11:33 went. GPS took him the wrong way. Headquarters 143.
3: By 1046 Street, Clement Sarpy advised strange cars were driving slowly. Come on.
4: Come on.

0: 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And for headquarters, 140.
1: 140.
0: Same traffic.

0: Jaguars.
1: 11:33 dispatch.
2: Fort Van Fort. Well, then you noticed that it takes the base in the contact.

0: tip, we'll have Matthew Butler go over to the detective's office and see if he needs to get issued a summons or not. If he say he was issued, have him go over and find out. In headquarters, I could not make out anything Ms. Gibson was trying to say on that patch.
1: Tempo. 140, this would be advised. I also tried to call Detective Greeley. I didn't get an answer.
2: Stuck in the ditch by the tree.
3: Yeah, I'll give him a call in just a second. Did that patient want to be transported to the

Traffic stop, Highway 6 in front of the high school with Texas, Yankee Delta Papa, 9906. Yankee Delta Papa, 9906.

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0: 10-4, this will be passing Central Fire.
1: Civil.

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1: Package is just 22.
2: Sure.
1: Could you be en route to 862 Highway 504? That's 862 Highway 504 in reference to a possible 62R in progress.

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1: Coming on to the bypass.

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0: 22 they've been also calling in reference to this call. They advise that they received several points of activation, with one being entry door, as well as several window activations.
1: Careful.

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0: 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We'll be back 10-8.
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1: 10-4, I got some brown bags until we can get them back to the 81 and put them in the proper clear bag.
0: 10-4.
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1: 10-4.

0: 10-4. 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
1: 10-4, yeah, huh?
0: They got a second drone up in there. They're going to try to see if they can locate him. Just stand by. They also have the dog on the ground, so just be precautionary. If the dog comes close to you,

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0: Can I get you to go to 4345 Nat Finish Highway? We have a mail there stating that he was hearing voices and seeing things. He did say that he was a schizophrenic. 4345 Nat Finish Highway. I do have first responders indicating the route.
1: Careful, ma'am. Show me around.

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1: 21 headed there with me, 7.

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1: Can you hear me? 446 Water Turkey Ranch Road. 446 Water Turkey Ranch Road. Color visor, carbon monoxide detector is going off. FD 6 and page that.
0: 10-4.

0: 听见我在说的是。
1: 3021, it's showing it's on the right hand side of the road. I hope this is the right address they're going to.
2: 21 Spain, can we get a description of that residence?

0: Joseph's going to be a two-story brick plane tram, two-car garage. Should be on the left.
1: 10-4, 197.
0: 10-4. Important.

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1: Fire District 6.
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1: A 2008 Ford, red in color, to an Amanda Ballard out of Oberlin. Tags are valid. Insurance is going to be confirmed.
0: Oh.

Yeah. Acadian has that subject, and they're going to take him to SMC, and definitely will be in Robert Acadian.

0: Military honors tag, 1431. Military honors, 1431, Louisiana.
1: Lincoln, 4-door, white in color, 2-8, Oscar Trishel, out of order, tags are valid, insurance is...

0: Six, did you have traffic?
1: We have a current carbon monoxide reading of 46 parts per million inside the residence. We're beginning ventilation at this time.
2: Bed 47.
3: 47981, patient increased density. Thank you.

Falling in behind Acadian with one or other distance.

0: What was the address on that last 28 I called in?
1: It was at 419 Branch Street.

0: or a patient having difficulty breathing. Says, Vernon, I don't want to leave the bill. I need to get you right to 1851 Jean Street, Sunshine Center Apartment, apartment 17 for a female having difficulty breathing.
1: 61 copy.

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Alpha Tango. I'm sorry, ma'am. It's going to be Alpha 724697. Alpha 724697, Louisiana.

1994 Chevy pickup, red in color, registered to Exxon Veros out of Pine Grove. 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Confirmed.

Schedule 2 in 2019, Fest 2019, 2023 possession of Schedule 2. Also, his driver's license is suspended.

Excuse me. So you go ahead and show me 10-8.

0: 30 or something.
1: 30.
0: Yes, ma'am. All units will be back 1098-108. That subject will be at SMC. No OPC.

0: D6 to negative, show fire dispatch. Yes, sir. What we had here was a Generac generator that was running due to the occupant's power being off. In the process of the Generac running, somehow exhaust from that unit was making its way inside of the residence. Our initial reading was 56 parts per million of carbon monoxide. Contact was made with Axim Air to mitigate the issue. They advised that they would send a technician first thing in the morning. We did ventilate the structure. All readings are at 0 parts per million. All D6 units will be sent out.
1: Go for it.

0: resurgence. Not with a CMD blocking a northbound lane of travel, expressway at the Y. Tennessee trailer 191714 Tango. Tennessee 191714 Tango. It's going to be a Tennessee trailer tag.
1: Some more.

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0: Yes, sir. MedExpress transporting 1 to Cabrini. 25 and 30 clear, back in service.

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0: Ma'am, the truck tag's going to be Illinois Papa 13444-51P13444-51. The driver has contacted Mookie's already. I just spoke with him on the phone. He's got a 40-minute ETA.

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1: I can't pick that off.
0: 10-4, could you bring him out to 2015 Highway 1226, 2015? Keep me around 2015 Highway 1226. Make contact with a case in Frederick. The caller refused to tell me what they needed to speak to you in reference to. They advised they were having issues with someone and they needed to speak to a deputy ASAP.

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0: To the black top, that's going to be where she's at. At least it was last time I dealt with her.
4: Yeah, we found it.
1: Ten four cruiser.

0: Sorry, you do have traffic.
1: Give him 10-8, right ahead, you copy.
0: Yes.
1: Your caller, it's going to be a 16-year-old juvenile that resides at this residence. Advised they got in a verbal altercation with their mother, who has since left the scene. There was no physical altercation of any sort, verbal only. The caller advised they were going to take their medication and go to bed on this tonight.
0: 10-4, hospital.

reach a person. 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
1: It's 17.
2: 10-6, 920, eastbound 33. So, Oklahoma trailer, Delta Juliet 7979. That's DJ 7979, Oklahoma. We're on a white tractor trailer.
1: 7.

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1: 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X-ray Delta Romeo 1164, XDR 1164 on a black Dodge Charger.
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You're out to a signal 20 at University Parkway in front of Huddle House. No injuries, no roadway blockage, Malibu and Tahoe. Good one.

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1: 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NRMC has been advised.
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0: 49 southbound at the 92, Texas Victor X-ray Tango 5826, VXT 5826, Texas Black Ford Bronco.
1: 10-4.
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0: Now, I've been at Public Works in Reference 2H, Tree Hill and Welch, blocking part of the roadway, informed them of it.
1: You advise you on Wilkes Street, blocking part of the roadway?
0: That's where they got a down there, blocking part of the roadway, right there by North Nagy School.
1: Tree Hill? Tempo.
0: It was 10:22. I just make a worker, just met a worker from Public Works to go and remove the limb at this time.
1: Okay.

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2: 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It's 109-569.

0: 26 at quarter. See if you can attach this 26 to the learner's permit out of Indiana. I don't know if it's going to be able to attach, but it's 93718283. Again, that's 93718283 out of Indiana.
1: Copy.

0: 10-8, Crash 4-12.
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0: I'm leaving SMC en route to Brentwood with one male. Starting mileage is 68809.
1: 641.

0: aren't feeling that close. I don't think we're up to 40 yet. What's the guy?
1: I have a route to 660 Martin Luther King to MLK Recreation Center, 462A. Area of activation is going to be front door.
0: Well, how long that's from Virginia?
2: You can 1022. I'm on MLK.
0: Simple.
2: Four.
0: It's your last.

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1: 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Six, did you copy that traffic? Tree down, 45 in Green.
2: 10-4, I'll be en route shortly.

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2: Okay, for 30.
1: Let me get you on route to a priority one, 51 Hooper Road, 51 Hooper Road. Going to be priority one for a fault.

area of I-49 southbound near exit 71. And an info caller called in stating that a truck that was heading northbound had a blowout and is now sitting in the roadway.

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1: 311.
0: I-49 southbound, exit 90, Arkansas, Bravo, Kilo, Uniform, 69, Whiskey. BKU, 69W, Arkansas, Black Dodge, Challenger.
1: 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Gabriel Ocasio, EMT, Ashland Young, EMR. Our downtime is going to be 06:30 tomorrow morning. Have a good day.

0: 24, go ahead.
1: 24, we're going to be activating with paramedic Jacob Fitzgerald, EMT, Cassidy, Jeff Kent. We also have a third rider with us, and our downtime will be 18:30.
0: 24, that is a good copy. I've got it updated. Y'all have a good day.

LA Con 1129. 29, Priority 1 at 5409 Old Marksville Highway, 5409 Old Marksville Highway. Priority 1 for chest pain. Four, priority 7, Pineville 1, please.

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2: They gave us a location. 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
0: Copy that. 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
1: 27, let me check for you.

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0: 549, southbound, milepost 130, Texas, X-ray, Victor, 3229, Texas, X-ray, Victor, 3229, Black, Toyota pickup.
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1: 4.
0: Six, 36. Signal 18 only. He just lost his front tire, so we can't get it. We can't get it moved out of the middle of the median.
1: 10-4.
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3: 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It'll be between a black Expedition and a silver Ford truck. 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
0: 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Vehicle 2.

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0: Yes, ma'am, I'm going to be 10 stations with a single 18 right here at San Antonio on 6 in front of McDonald's. We have Louisiana Handicap 509318. 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

0: AM, please.
1: 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I'll be 1098, 10-8.
0: 10-4.

brought to Honda's on Kaiser, 844 Kaiser Avenue. 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She just wants someone to go check on him.

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0: 43663. I'll be 10 a.m. Route to DC 1 in Rapids Parish. 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
0: 10-4, I checked on Hana. 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

0: 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High 49, US 71 exit. 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

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Eight. 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

0: Yeah, it's 52 Region 3. Three with a Missouri trailer. 89 Mike, 8 Papa Whiskey. 89 M, 8 PW out of Missouri. It's a white truck with a box truck.
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0: 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It's at 1628 Highway 484.
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Oh, they just turned around, headed back north from Armadillo Grill. 10-4.

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2: Linda Hornbeck, can I have you en route to 360 Charles Dowden Road for a tree down on a power line? Vernon 911 to Hornbeck, can I have you en route to 360 Charles Dowden Road for a tree on a power line?
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1: Do you know what power company is in that area?
3: Yes, ma'am. I think it's Swepco.
1: 10-4, sir. Thank you.
4: Guy Peart, Louisiana 555, Juliet Victor Sierra, 555 GPS. It's on a green Telluride.

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0: We'll be 171, St. Raymond Road in the Shell. We'll be a Texas trailer tag. Golf, Juliet, Bravo, Foxtrot 67, GJB, Foxtrot 67 on the trailer tag. There might be another number on there, but I can't see right now.
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1: 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We're getting first responders and a taking in route.

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1: I 49 northbound to 81. Texas Bravo Delta Kilo 6660. VDK 6660. Texas Silver Honda Pilot.
0: 4.

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0: LA 28 at US 171 with Louisiana temp tag 2201-8262 on a white Chevy Silverado.
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0: 1118, just boosted an ambulance on a personal vehicle. 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

0: 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Yes, sir. What about Rapids? We're going down Rapids.
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1: 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Whiskey 345908 to Green, Chevy Silverado.
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1: 4.
2: Is this dropped? We're good to go.
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0: Good.
1: One vehicle signal 20 to 122 southbound I-49. Got a vehicle that went off the roadway into the median. No entrapment. He's in a white Chevy. Does not appear to be any injury. We're still on the call with the caller at this time. Again, 122 on the southbound side.
0: 10-4, I'll be responding from local.
1: 10-4, we're making contact with Troop as well.

0: be, they advise that they will have someone around. ETA. The break, Max 13, he is requesting medical. We'll have an NRMC en route.
1: No. I'm 1129. I got a priority 2 at 910 Main Street, 910 Main Street. Priority 2, psych, patient will be in the kitchen area.
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4: 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This tree on 484, one lane is passable. 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
0: 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We just want to make sure.
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2: 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Individual being transported to LSU by ambulance.

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1: Ray Altima. 378,
2: Kickapoo. Stiffer, sir, I forgot thermal.

0: 237, 236. Can I get you en route to the relay station? Speak with them, Mr. Mitchell. He's requesting to make a report about theft involving one of his cards, where he was charged separate times from the relay station on times that they weren't there. Said that he would be there in approximately 10 minutes in a black 2011 Ford F-150.
1: Everyone, I'll be in route.
2: 220 to 236. Available 421. Well, I was waiting here to see if that other one I just spoke to her supposed to be arriving about 9:40, 9:45 for that VIN inspection.
0: Okay,
2: four. Still, I try to be quick.
0: Okay, four.
3: Reason, sir.
2: 56. 1026, my name and date of birth. It's going to be a Damon Guillot, D-A-M-O-N, last name Guillot, G-U-I-L-L-O-T, 48-2005, 4805, blackmail.
0: Ten four.
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2: Yep, sir.
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2: We just arrived on scene. We'll give you an update here shortly.
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0: siempre, Noah.
1: At social, it came back with a valid classy echo. Alolan is 1314764 non, repeating 1314764 non on a Damon subject, Spars in 2030.

0: from the hotel stating that they're doing some work up on the second floor, pulling some tile and pulling some carpet and cause the alarm to go off. Six or two,
1: tell you one. HCD at the Grand Court.
2: Central copy.
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1: Nine two, Colorado, Foxtrot Bravo Kilo, Romeo 92.
0: Ten four. NFB and NPH are going to be around. Be advised, we have unknown medical symptoms. Attempting to get the caller back on the line.
2: Okay. Blood sugar is 258.
3: Sounds good. What's the spot? What does he weigh? Does the family have a hospital of choice?

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1: Essex? Yes, ma'am. I'll be 10-6 and route to the DA's office.
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0: Can you run a Louisiana 26 013-168-549?
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3: 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I will send you the return ticket.

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1: 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Can you just make note that DeAndre Warford was verbally Mirandized? This in reference to case number 26PD0.
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4: 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Alarm was going off indicating sulfur gas relation. 2813 Cross Road, Fire District 8 South.
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1: 109, go ahead.
0: 109, I got a priority 5 for you, picking up Rapids from 310. Could be a discharge going to the summer retirement.
1: 109, copy, will be in route.
0: Two four. Tonight, saw patient issues.
2: Koya.
0: That's a good copy. I got you up and active. You'll have a good day.
2: Perfect.
3: 6 8 7.
2: 2 4.
0: Go ahead.
4: Room again, transport.

0: perspective to, I'm not sure what it is, but according to the map, it appears to be some type of refinery station or of some sort. I'm not sure.
1: Copy that. And you said there's going to be H2S monitors going off?
0: Caller did not state H2S monitors. They said release of sulfur gas.
1: AO2, all units, do not enter that scene until monitoring is done. Do not go to the scene until we nip and verify what's going on.
2: Investigator 1, copy.
3: First thing, 5, copy.
1: Kind of stage back. 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Go in and find out exactly what's going on.
2: Copy.

dispatched to District 8. Currently, the wind is blowing northeast at 5 miles an hour. No, correction, west-southwest.

Rescue, it's called 8.7 gallons diesel. 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

0: include the filter. 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
1: 10-4.
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1: Yeah.
0: Just warfare. 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
1: Sounds good, thanks.

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1: Yes, sir. Were you done with this truck, or do you need to take it back down there?
0: We're done. You can put it back in the station.
1: Okay, 10-4.

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0: S 165 at Hudson Drive with Louisiana Charlie 355830. C 355830. It's on a utility truck.
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0: LA-1 at Acton Road, Louisiana, 488, Juliet, Quebec off, 488, JQG. It's on a black Dodge Charger.
1: Four.
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0: 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It's a white Audi car.
1: 4.

0: 151 and headquarters.
1: Quarters.
0: Okay, I gave you the wrong address. I was out at University Terrace, apartment 83. Yeah, I'm 10-8. But, okay, 151 and 153.
1: 53.
0: Are you 10-6?
1: 10-50.
0: Can you go to NRMC and get with Frank's in reference to a call?
1: 10-4.
0: I made contact with 111. He said somebody will be up there.
1: 10-4. Before.

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1: 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It's a white Volkswagen Atlas.
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3: 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It's on a gray Honda Accord.
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0: 4.
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0: En route to 128 Tibbett Road, 128 Tibbett Road. See if you can make contact with a Clint Brown. Miranda Sherrod just called in. She was needing a welfare check done on him. The phone number she gave me is the wrong number for him. 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

0: Patton Street at East Mark Street. This is Whiskey Romeo Lima, 7847. 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It's a Mercedes car, a white Mercedes car.
1: Contact the sheriff's office and ask them to get a hold of animal control to deal with that.
2: 10-4, sir.
1: But also the vision is completely out of the vomit.
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2: Preston at Legion Street, Louisiana 333, Juliet Foxtrot Sierra 333, Juliet Foxtrot Sierra, black Chrysler 200. Also on my last stop, citation issued, but don't clear it until 56 is done.
1: 10-4, sir.

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1: 41, now I'll be en route.
0: 241.
2: I didn't get taken ownership of it. 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I'll give you a 21 for an end, but go ahead and close the call so we can capture these chickens and take care of them. I'm 10-8.
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1: I-49 southbound at the 101, Texas Foxtrot Whiskey Victor 5879, FWV 5879, Texas, Silver Nissan Frontier with Camper Shell.
2: D-24 and 3. 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
3: Campbell.

Scottish 50. And for being about the Payne subdivision caller is stating that she was traveling on Highway 6 and a large black SUV with large tires and dark windows came down the roadway, according to the caller, at 100 miles per hour at least and almost ran over several cars. She was very upset and had to pull over. Last seen SUV turning into Payne subdivision. She just wishes for someone to speak to that driver about his reckless op.

0: 好的。Time, Highway 71 north and southbound lanes are going to be shut down.
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0: Difficulty. I'll give you 21 here in a second.
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4: to E-11. I-49 southbound 101. Mike 59059. Mike 59059. White GMC pickup.

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2: 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Romeo 41, 7372. 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

0: 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Can you go to 1759 North Nolan Trace? 1759 North Nolan Trace. Your speaker is requesting about a scammer taking his personal information.
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1: 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I believe it's Nevada. 4087 Delta 2. 4087 D2 Nevada on a white Jeep SUV.
0: So.
2: Ten four, they're going to try to get it completely gone. We'll look at it.
3: Williams Avenue, 2212 Williams Avenue, medical emergency. I'm a 63-year-old female having speech issues, also spasms. NRMC has been advised and will be en route. Copy.

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1: Bring E11.
0: I 49 southbound 101, November 684376. Excuse me, November 684367. N 684367. White Jeep Grand Wagoneer.
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1: Three.
2: Tonight.
1: 10-4.
3: It's a 980 same trip.
1: 4-9. Jim Ford.

0: Yes, sir. T Megan.
1: Yes, sir. Who?
0: 10:22.

0: spoke with the Norman. He'll be sending his boss out.
1: 10-4, thanks, sir.
2: SR2?
3: 7, trauma 4 on scene.
2: 10-4.
4: B-1241.
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1: Tractor. I need a registered owner for return. 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
2: Ten four. Onyx is messing up. Nothing's coming back.
0: 10-4. Hold that for me.
2: Ten-9-35. Sorry, we have something going on.
1: I was just asking, whenever Omnix does start working, could y'all print and hold that, those 228s for me?
2: 10-4.

0: Yeah, I'm 10-8-371 West. They're loading their equipment. They've had a mechanical failure. I've got contact information for the foreman that was over this job. They're going to try to get the machine fixed today, and if they need to come out, they will. I've driven it. You can see the center line, and I didn't have any issues. I'm not sliding or anything.
1: Turn for it.

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0: 55. 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
1: 4.
2: Show our units back tonight. I spoke with the water representative. Subject stated everything about this line was paid for. The other subject, the complainant, was mistaken about which meter was his.
3: 10-4. Six, Roger.
4: Go ahead.
3: Your plans. He advised they're going to go to the shop and get the machine fixed and come back and check it. If they feel it needs to be swept in, he said they'd sweep it and call us if it needs.
4: 10-4.

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2: Go in. 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

0: 从而支付。
1: About mile 46, I'm 49 southbound. There's a big piece of tire on the road. I have to make a flip to get back around to it. Can you put me around?
2: Yeah, of course, sir.
3: 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West of Yore with 675. Charlie Foxtrot Whiskey 675 CFW Black Nissan.
2: Yes.
4: Which way to turn, if you can get a stop on them. 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

0: BOTD notified about the entry on Highway 1. It's going to be right across from the stop sign on Henry's Barbecue.
1: Alright, 10-9 Red River, I didn't know anything about a tree.
0: It's going to be a tree completely blocking. It's a giant tree. Spoke with DOTD, they're getting somebody en route.
1: 10-4, 35, you mind running up there checking on that? 15 or 25, if you want y'all go with him. I've got 10-19 for 2.
2: 25-6, I'm already in route.
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1: Go ahead, proceed code 2.

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1: T4, we have a dog call holding at 163 Lakeshore Drive. 163 Lakeshore Drive. You're going to make contact with Amanda Michelle. She stated she had some aggressive dogs. He was on her porch. She did it for her children. It has a caller on it. She's trying to call it. It just goes straight to voicemail.
0: 10-4.

0: 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So show me 1098 from that call route to the one on Lakeshore Drive.
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0: I'm leaving the coroner's office en route to Brentwood with one male juvenile. Starting mileage is 68974.
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2: Being for commercial, do you want to send the EMS if you refuse it?
0: 10-4, it wouldn't hurt. It may not hurt to go ahead and contact the crew.
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0: 10-4.
2: 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We'll advise what we get when we get there.
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0: 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Zulu 845144. It's going to be on a green GMC Sierra.
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0: 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It's going to be in reference to a 21J. She stated that a tenant's juvenile child is throwing fireworks at another tenant's black and gray charger. The owner of the vehicle is going to be located in the office with Ms. Martin.
1: 10-4.

0: That got us to 107. Could you be around to 725 Emulet Street, 725 Emulet, that'll be Chicana Glory Church. For 628, area of activation is front door, no responding key holder.
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0: 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Can I get you on route to Texas and MLK? Texas and MLK for a 20-I. Carlos called to advise that a gray Jeep ran off the roadway. Some vehicle ran off. No description of the other vehicle or direction of travel.
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1: I-10 west of 264, Louisiana 756, Kilo Alpha Sierra, 756 KAS, it's a gray Buick SUV.
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2: 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Masonic and Rue Lexi with Louisiana 607, Juliet Bravo Victor, 607 JBV.
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1: Careful. I-11. I-49 southbound, about the 99. Texas Papa Foxtrot Bravo 4562, PFB 4562, Texas, White Lexus.

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0: 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Timothy Ebar was going to have a suspended for affidavit class E, clear in Siassi locals, Sabina and Natchitoches.
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0: 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He said he's about to give you a 21.
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Sounds like a 2013 Chrysler 300 white in color. Just been expired since December of 2023. To a brandy borders. Just a

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1: 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What kind of ETA are they giving y'all to get a room?
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0: 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She finds 26.

0: Yeah, C20. Effie Highway near Sage Road, vehicle versus a deer.
1: In following route.
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4: 118, right in front of the address, 30, Highway 118, going out with Texas, Romeo Yankee Lima 9452. Romeo Yankee Lima 9452, Texas.
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0: 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Can I, for disturbance, can I get anyone to respond? But I do hear yelling in the background.
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5: 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It's been here since last night. If I can't find the owner, I just have to bring the Humane Society out. I can get the dog to come to me, so that won't be a problem.
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0: I 49 southbound, milepost 101. 822-4-Charlie-5. 822-4-Charlie-5. Silver Mitsubishi. I think it's a Colorado tag.
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0: 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Can you put me out on this signal for me? Boss.
1: Have a nice one.
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0: Flagged down by that female underneath the overpass. Take down Louisiana, Zebra 672-996. 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

0: 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One out with Louisiana Military Honors 27304. 27304.
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0: It's all right, Nagus 13. 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
1: 12 West at the 82. Louisiana 744 Juliet in the uniform. 744 JIU. It's a gray KK4.
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0: 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Driver 2 is complaining of head pain.
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1: 10-4, that's all right.

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He's been notified of his ban notice. 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
1: I'm 49 southbound, mile post 137, Louisiana, Mike 59883. Mike 59883, say black, Toyota pickup.

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0: 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Ma'am, can you put me at 1409 Grace Avenue for 695, please?
1: All right, acknowledged.
2: Okay, can you get medical personnel back over here to Texas Street?

Louisiana Mike 59279, M5 times 279 on a white Ram pickup.

699. That is a good copy. You are listening on RA11950863, souls 145 in a tank. Further is as follows. I have you guys responding to the ball field located at coordinates 310966 by 905006. Again, 310966 by 905006. Ground is going to be unit 131 on StateNet 340, responding to a possible stroke. Card number of 085070.

0: 13, residence is clear of a juvenile.
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0: current one.
1: What's the name of that subject again that was involved in that? You said Kelsey French.
2: Kelsey French.
1: Again, Paul.
3: 13 negative. She's my own call.

0: That's it. That peace. B-I-6, Baptiste.
1: Nine, that is a good copy. I have a 1-5 minute ETA. Standby one. I will see what communication we have. And AirVec 99 on ops.
2: Yeah, go ahead. Was that unit 131?
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0: 191, just down the little block road. There's going to be a small grass fire on 191 block road. Shoot you up to the address of 47042, highway 191, Lincoln Farm.
1: Figure out when was the last time he saw his son and start.
2: Still

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1: 3226, Henry Bass Road, Military Honors, Mike Littell 28110, MH 28110, Gray Super Duty.
0: 10-4.
2: It's 43 then. I think Mr. John's gonna need there in Converse. Careful.
3: Cloud smooth.

I'm coming. Also now, I should be there soon.

0: Hey, can we get a phone patch to the requester? They won't answer us. We're just trying to get some patient updates.
1: Out of Louisiana, 10409236, 10409236, with a complainant.

0: you call it into our dispatch. Since he didn't sign that, let them know that he has been banned. He understand?
1: 10-4, I'm closing out now, and I added it into flex myself.
0: 10-4.
2: Sir, can you turn on the information?

0: Copy. We'll continue trying to reach him. Sounds like somebody might be reaching out to us finally on SafeNet. We'll check him. Thank you.
1: Hey, copy.
2: She's riding around the parking lot in her white car. When the call ended, she stated that she was headed down MLK at that time.
3: Okay, cancel.

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1: 1159, go ahead.
0: 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Sigma on refusal.
1: Give me one second.

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1: I'll be 10-8 from Grace. Can you make note that I picked up two black dogs and take them to shelter?
2: Go for it.

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0: 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I'm going to know when I'm out to the hospital, NRMC.

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0: Quite honest, it's McFarland. Miss Wade with us, not here. But make note, I'm doing a van notice on her, and I'm going to make contact with her at 521 Payne Street, and let her know that she's been banned.
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2: Good morning. Seven, one, three, two. Contact to a prank subject. Status is expired. How community development is if they go send somebody down here to pick up their post?
3: Tesla.
2: MRK Memorial Triangle.
3: Tesla.

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1: You still up there standing by?
0: Canwell.
1: I'm getting 10-8 from here. You want me to go back to Converse? You want me to catch Crossroads right here or what?
0: Back to Converse.
1: Man, I'll be 10-8 from here.
2: Community Development.
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0: 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That's the Black Camaro. Yankee Victor 602 YYV 602.
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1: 4. E11.
3: I 49 southbound to 102 Montana 792076 Echo 792076E Montana, orange and black Corvette.

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1: 20 West Clown, about the 156 Texas. Mike Echo Romeo Lima, 010. MERL, 010. Texas, some maroon BMW.

0: 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I'm a B10H.
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2: It's 167 Mosel Road, South Louisiana, 630, Foxtrot Charlie Hotel, 630 SCH on a red Kia Forte.
1: 10-4, break, Region 3 is TS-55, continuing through Tennessee. He has several charges for domestic assault and for resisting apprehension.

0: The comments, there's a Res Power Company out on 174 directing traffic from the Natchez Stair side. I'm going to be from Rob Wilson, directing traffic, turn around. This individual said his company contacted the tow company already.
1: 10-4.
0: I'll give you an ETA on that tow truck when we get a chance.
1: 10-4.
2: Is Louisiana Alpha 834-485 Alpha 834-485 Louisiana, coming gray Honda Odyssey, man.
1: Hello.

0: 31 Region 3. LA 2 at Railroad Street, Lima, Romeo Kilo, 2917, LRK 2917, Texas. That's a blue Kia Forte.
1: Okay.

0: 10-4, is he able to clear? We have a cell phone crash notification that just came in on I-49 at the 128-mile marker. We just need somebody to check it out. To advise he is en route.
1: Ten four.
0: 36.
2: I'm right here in the area. I keep my eyes open for it.
0: 10-4.
3: Clear that for me.

0: unit en route?
1: 77.
0: There's a 18-wheeler sitting right there on the overpass, and the rain's real thick right there, so it could have been somebody hitting their brakes coming through that area, but I don't know if he's broke down or not, so you might want to check on him.
1: Southbound,
0: he's going to be southbound.

0: 779. When you get up there by Jimmy Williams, they got the eastbound lanes completely blocked with electrical trucks. And when you top that hill, you're right on top of them. They got no flaggers.
1: 10-4, appreciate it.
2: From you, I'm a good distance. Are they blocking the whole roadway?

0: Yeah, more.
1: Area 44.
2: That's 425, come through O'Reilly's parking lot. Louisiana Zulu 927098. Z927098. On a white Chevron.
1: No.

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1: Dude, 15-1000 with a passenger, black female, local warrants and 108.
0: Several.
2: T-32-7, you covered my traffic, sir?
3: I did not. Repeat.
2: Yeah, well, I think I have radio issues, but he's blocking the entire roadway.
3: They give an ETA on the tow truck?
2: Jill and I just spoke to the driver. He said about an hour and a half.
3: Yeah, we don't have an hour and a half. Tell them what we can call a big wrecker out here. We can get Nolan's out here quicker.
2: And boy, that's who he contacted with Nolan.
4: One off that one, 51. Saw it, this band notice go in a PCO box.
5: I'm in there. I'm passing the 120 I-49 right now.

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1: Eagle Signal 2080 at Downing Pines, they're going to be in the 76 parking lot.

0: This is, we've got the caller on the line, 127. They hydroplane.
1: Around.

Said for 77, they've advised that medical is not needed. We're going to go ahead and roll them just because of the rollover. No entrapment. 127, it's due to hydroplane.

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1: 26.
0: You got much longer at the hospital?
1: 10-4, I'm going to get blood draw and all that.
2: In request for traffic control on our side of the parish line on 174, we have a big truck that's stalled. It is on the DeSoto Parish side. They're just asking for traffic control on the Sabine side.
0: Simple.
2: Do you want to send 26?
0: I'm going to expect 10-8 trucks so that wouldn't be driven away.
3: 10-4.
2: ...174 at the DeSoto Parish line.
3: 10-4.
4: M2 Sabine.
5: And I'll file for you. That's interesting. I called one. Here we go. So I got four on board. We're going to St. Dominic's in Jackson. Our current fuel is 120 with an HFE of 1,600. It's a 45-minute flight.
3: N6.
0: On 174, says y'all about to get off.
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0: Troop E is tied up on a 10-15 at NRMC. They say they're going to be a while. They are advising if we can work to let them know.
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3: The 11 region 3. I 49 southbound 102, Oklahoma, Charlie November 4, 2296. CN4 2296, Oklahoma. Black, two door passenger car.
0: 10-4.
4: I received a call about a male subject walking around with a BB gun. 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
0: And for, it's been done.

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0: 13, that is.
1: 13, go ahead.
0: 29, that's French. Through us or Beauregard Parish.
1: I couldn't copy. I copied something about 29.
0: See if they're active 29 on French, Rustin Beauregard, please.
1: 10-4, stand by.

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0: 10-4, DeSoto Parish is requesting assistance with traffic control. Highway 174 at the DeSoto Parish line due to a broken down 18-wheeler that has the roadway blocked.
1: You

0: G25, Roger 3. 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Can you see if you can locate anything?
1: To the traffic in reference to DeSoto Parish.

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0: 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Be out with Louisiana 28, 875 Echo Kilo November, 875 EKN.
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1: Thank you.

0: Hey, sorry, Niggers. I'm tonight from, what's your name?
1: 10-4, break 13. Who's going to be taking this call? Who's the responsible unit?

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1: Four.
2: Can you check through Halton? She said she believes there's Halton.
1: Four, stand by for Halton. Three and PSO as well.

0: Region 326.
1: I'll be 215 with that OLM I called out. I'm not on my computer. Can you generate a RIN and let me know what it is, please?
0: 10-4. And 38E26. The RIN is going to be 26-164243. Repeating 26-164243.
1: Well, thank you.

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0: Take down 5-117-00 11-204 out of Louisiana.
1: 10-4, your traffic is broken. I can't copy.

0: SR11.
1: Street down, clear, huh? Out of Louisiana, 117-00204. 117-00204. Gonna be the father. Be advised, he's here to pick up the juvenile.
0: 18-4.

0: That's all that matters.
1: Go ahead.
0: Also take down Class E out of Louisiana, 242-6645. 242-6645. She will be the driver.
1: 10-4, 10-50-29 is on the male subject.
0: 10-4. Juvenile will be given to the father, and the Class E will be driving that vehicle back.
1: 10-4, 10-50-29 on a zebra, very also status valid.
0: 10-4, thank you.

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1: LA 1 to South of Natchez, Louisiana 884, Foxtrot Echo Delta. 884, Foxtrot Echo Delta, it's a white Chevy Tahoe.

0: CIA.
1: Looking for, while on this call, one of the SROs called out a gun that they had located, and it hit stolen, coming back to a Sari Baker.
2: Okay, so...
1: Is that something that can be removed out of NCIC?
3: 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Louisiana 10 TAC 2246 5407 2246 5407 of Black Ford.
1: 10-4.
3: Go. Sir, if you don't mind, can you go to 174 and 175 and divert 18 wheelers to 177 from coming down 174 towards the soda? No, I'll take your spot when I get there.
4: Status on the batteries, Joey.
5: I don't think I'm in Sabine. I'm in Natchez Parish, so they're probably going to send a Natchez SO unit over here on my end.
6: Natchez.
3: Going a different direction.
7: I got the
1: table.

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1: PH1, about halfway between Pleasantville and Converse.

0: Oh, thanks.
1: Area of 108 Wood Street. Caller advised that her daughter could possibly be in this location, Sherry Circle or the Tally Hall Apartments. Stated that the boyfriend has harmed her daughter and he has harmed his sister. The boyfriend will be an Austin Hudson.
0: What was the daughter's name?

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1: I'm on 71 coming from Clarence.

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0: 1097 with that 115. Pay down in the mileage 188-841. 188-841.
1: 10-4.

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0: Was there team dispatch?
1: NRMC 10-8, no transport.
2: FR-11 negative, can you give me the coordinate?

0: 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He can turn around and went the other way.
1: Yeah, yeah, for vehicle inspection, Donner.
0: 10-4,
1: she got him on the line. 10-50, hung up on him.

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0: Ten four.
2: 35 will be over to you, sir.

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0: The vehicle is going to be Louisiana 28, 868 Juliet, Mike Juliet, 868 JMJ. Can you put that in the decks for me, please?

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1: Go ahead.
0: 28 by VIN. Advise when you're ready.
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1: Louisiana 1, Hotel Golf, Charlie Mike 66847 Alpha 061326. How copy?
0: Course 4-door white, Willie Logan, 2688 Highway 71.
1: Temple.

0: 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Our 35 is going to be standing by with the victim, myself and 24. We're going to see if we can locate this such and subject. He took off running to the wood line and hit the tracks going back south.
1: 10-4.

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1: Elfix 2.
0: Two vehicles, Sigma 20, 12 eastbound at the 59.
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1: Here's the car, signal 20. US 190 in Park Place, the Boulevard. It's going to be a white sedan versus a white SUV. They're going to be at the Marriott.
2: So that's the end?
0: Yeah. Right next to the Take 5 oil change.
3: Yes.
0: Information on where he might be. 10 volt.

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0: Yeah, I was down here talking to these guys. I mean, by the time he finally backs it up, it'll probably be time to open it up. So I'll just run down there and get my cones as soon as they back them up and let her know that we're done.
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1: Highway 486 on the port, take down Louisiana 28, 539 Juliet Golf Victor, 539 JGV.
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0: 75.
2: You take down 16779. Be taking an Armstrong subject that 44 had earlier. I'm bringing him back to Jackson from the courthouse.
0: 4.
3: Yeah,
2: you can look William Edward Riles III. It's been served.

0: 这个比装备啊，7000一瓶，缺冰怕了，下的路。
1: Gray color is rising 0C 2027 flight clear.
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0: Double up. Can I get you on route to 241 Linda Lane, 241 Linda Lane? In reference to a 103D, with here in Braxton is there causing, he advised that he had a gun and was acting erratic.
1: Civil. Sorry about that.

0: idea where that residence is going to be at?
1: LA
2: 1, just south of Natchez, Texas, Tango Tango Lima, 4716. Tango Tango Lima, 4716. A gray Nissan SUV.
1: 4-0.

0: firearm and...
1: Demory, I asked her twice if that's what her aunt advised about him having a gun, just to be sure. She did say that she's still at the house and that's what she did.

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1: Regent 3, TS 43.
2: Now northbound to 136, going back with a box truck. It's going to be, looks like Indiana tags, Papa Charlie 89773. Papa Charlie 89773. It is Indiana.
1: 10-4.

0: Harbor.
1: This is a big fan on all black walking back towards the 241 Linda Lane. He's going to be the only one with it's a red car out in front of the house.
0: This thing has got it one.
2: I'm here at 241. Got several kids there in the driveway, but I don't see anybody fitting that description.
1: 10-4, they advised that he was in that area before y'all pulled up.
0: 5 red cars in front of double eyes on the street in the back.
3: A red car on Linda Lane in that second house on the left I just passed.
1: Should be a Honda of some sort, red Honda.
2: Walking on Linda, but I don't remember what he was wearing. I was trying to find the house.
3: M2 should be. I'm 10-7.
0: Probably M4 should be. I'll be 10-8. Two red Hyundais.
2: Red car at any of these trailers back here?
3: The red Altima
0: up here close to

0: be shorts, pants, long breeches, what?
1: Unknown. I don't know if you saw them.
2: And for it.

0: the very impressed in blue jeans with a... That is in sweatpants with a blue or black shirt on, hair all over his head.
1: I believe he was just recently arrested on a warrant in reference to that same type of deal.
2: 10-4, that's correct.
3: There is this vacant house with a wide open door.
4: To the WR unit that's looking for him. He's known to run, to take off running from you.
1: Kimball.
0: 25, they advise he's in a red car down there at the double wide trailer close to y'all's location.
2: We knocked on that door. They stated that they don't know who that is and he's not in there.
0: 10-4.
2: You hear a lot of commotion in the house, but the female I spoke with said that they didn't know who that was.
5: 4, yeah.

0: Oh, a photo.
1: Turn in 911 to all units. Be advised, the caller.
0: Subject, I saw walking, had on, he was dark complexion.
2: Got in his truck, stuck in the mud, needing assistance.
3: Hey, I'm in town, downtown, about 4 miles out. I'll head that way, just in case I can beat you there.
1: Okay.
4: Headquarters.
1: Hello.

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0: complexion, male, all gray on the cell phone, walking behind that double wide trailer. 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
1: 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He's comfortable.

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1: Well, you can row this way if you want, though. I'm code 4.
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2: 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It's going to be for signal 56. Make contact with Mr. Reese Washington, who stated that Julius Washington shattered the glass on our back door. He's no longer on scene. He left the scene in a gray Genesis car with dark tinted windows, possibly headed towards White Columns or Bermuda.
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2: 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I'm at the PD.
3: 10-4, you can 10-22, I'll take care of it.
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0: 10-4.
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0: 10-4. So a total of 4?
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1: Highland Park, we have a report of a signal 20 at 7618 Twin Burgess Road. Vehicle versus deer, no and no.

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1: This is 10-4. You can 10-22.
0: 10-4.
2: All right, show this has got power. I'm going to go back up towards the 46.
0: Four.

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1: 10-4.
0: One-time black male from my local original address. Beginning mileage 28591, 28591.
1: 10-4.

0: going to be on private property in a driveway. This driver is not familiar with Nagy's. He's requesting next on preference to this location. They advise whichever record company, it's a smaller box truck, and it'll be pulled probably about 30 feet out of the mud.
1: Has this subject possibly went through my Tom's apartment?
2: The caller advised that he had a daughter that lived in White Columns, so he could possibly went that way because he was headed in that direction, or he may have returned to the residence that he stays at on Bermuda Road.
1: And for the description of that vehicle again?
2: Light gray Genesis car with dark tinted windows.
1: And for, I believe I've located that vehicle.
3: Over
1: the elevation 3.
3: Their vehicles are Lincoln. Oh. Are his shoes or anything wet or muddy at all?
1: Well, I'll make a pass toward Bermuda Way.

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1: Yeah, did you just say?
2: Hotel Bravo Whiskey is going to be equal to the Latins. Available.

0: That fuck too. 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It's going to be, I don't know, maybe 400 feet off the road. It's not currently in fire, but they're going to have to remove it off the road.
1: Can you get to the closest power pole and get the pole number off of that?
0: 10-4, I'm in route.

0: 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Nearest poll number will be 600-893. 600-893.
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0: I-49 southbound, post 132, Hotel Mike Hotel, 428 Hotel Mike Hotel, say Gray, Fort Bronco.
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3: 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Zulu 596374 out of Louisiana, swerving in and out of the lanes of traffic, requesting a unit to Bola.
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0: 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Thanks for the heads up.
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0: 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J227751, be a blue tracker with a box drone.

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0: LA Comm to 11 and 25. Louisiana Avenue, that is 12 Louisiana Avenue, priority 1, cardiac arrest.
1: 10-4, en route.
2: 11-1, you can drop it on me.
0: That's a good copy, 11-1. 25, be advised, we think it's going to be an obvious.

É agora. Por favor.

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2: This says, deactivating for the night. You all have a good night.
3: Hey, that's a good copy. You have a good evening.

0: 735, be en route in a couple of seconds. My partisan bathroom.
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0: their catalytic converter, something off of a vehicle. 1012 Ashland, Christopher Mitchell stole it, allegedly.
1: 10-4, show me a route. 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
2: It's on 3.
1: I'm on the area just in case we get any more calls in reference to that vehicle.
0: Super.
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Copy 35. 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
0: .109, I've got a party 5, picking up from Cabrini, room 108-108, going to Hesper Nursing Home in Hesper. 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
1: 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I'll travel and get a little closer to the bench. 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
2: North Street, Area 2. 67-year-old female who's passed under

0: 挂三个，是吧？
1: 对。
2: Mr. Jeff.
3: He's saying now he's not home after the wife just said he was home.
0: Hotel Juliet, India, 258 HJI, that'd be Highway 84, around the 7,000 block.
4: Seventeen.
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4: Court date is September 16th. The Hitler 1 is...

258 Hotel Juliet, India, comes back to a 2021 Honda Accord, white in color, flag's clear.

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Billy 28 at Big Bayou, Mississippi Alpha Delta India 156, ADI 156, Mississippi, Silver Toyota Avalon.

0: They followed in this 18-wheeler down 174, tried to get him off the road. He's got a hole in the steer tire. Alright, the vehicle's been pulled out by Archie's. All units are going to be back 10-8. Roadway's back over.
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0: We're one at the 268-206 Hotel Juliet Lima. 206 Hotel Juliet Lima. It's a red Nissan Kick.
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0: And route J&J on Highway 1215. You're going to meet with a Diamond River segment. He'll be in a black truck. He's needing you to respond with him to 2724 Highway 1215 to retrieve his belongings. Give me a 21, please.
1: 21.

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2: Four. Standby one on Natchez.
0: Okay.
2: Nine, that's a negative. I'm not seeing any activity on Natchez Tower, so we're not getting anything still on our end.
0: Okay, I'll check the radio and stuff inside. Okay.
2: That's a good copy, sir. And did you have any issues or intercepts?
0: We did not. It was false.
2: That's a good copy, thank you.

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0: V5 Niagara. 2400 block of Highway 71, take down Louisiana 28, Foxtrot 570793, F570793.
1: Simple.

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1: That's 70793 comes back to a 2014 Ford pickup, white in color, 28 expired, 0626.

0: Hospital, go ahead.
1: Kelly, MP1, on 155, moving north of Mark Baptist Church.
0: Hospital.

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0: 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Can't be one of these damn lowers.
1: 10-9,
0: you're traffic 34. You're like 10-8. Can't be one of these damn lowers. 10-6. 10-4.
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1: D-16.
0: I-20, westbound, Memphis 49, Louisiana, Juliet 707611. Juliet 707611, white tractor trailer.

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0: Can you meet me over here across the track real quick?

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He just wants to go live with his brother. He advised his brother lives on 409 Mechanic Street in Leesville. 409 Mechanic Street in Leesville. We'll be heading that way to speak with him. I'm going to have Cam with me at 11012. Begin mileage 135-044. 135-044. We're going to be leaving from 2803, probably 111.

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1: So if you could make note that a Michael Siemens, road foreman for Ward 4, has inspected the bridge. Bridge is okay. I'm just standing by until power company removes the pole from the road.

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1: To Barnesville.

going to phone the troop now. It's going to be at 7972 Highway 111. It's a single vehicle rollover. No null injuries, but they do have an ambulance en route.

0: Pines Camp Road, go ahead, ma'am.
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0: 10-50, it didn't come through. What's the location?
1: 7972 Highway 111. 7972 111.
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1: 27.
0: Priority one, versus sick person, 1100 Frank Andrews Boulevard. It's going to be at the airport. The ICE detainee. We're still trying to get more information.
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0: Well, I'm behind an RPSO unit 28 East and 116. He's en route to a disturbance by himself. I'm being route with him. I'll give you the address when we get there.
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1: 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So far.

0: 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Have a 69-year-old female unresponsive, no pulse, possibly deceased.
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3: 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I'll be out with Louisiana 578 Juliet Romeo Bravo. 578 Juliet Romeo Bravo on a, looks like a green Kia Telluride.

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0: Hey, call us to 142. Who called in a welfare check last year? I have a phone number. If you're ready to copy, or would like me to pass you through to it.
1: Is she local? Or give a call and pass her to you, or me, either one.
0: I'll pass you through. 140.
1: 10-4, 42, I'm outside. 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
1: 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He's going to make contact with a Miss Nikki. 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
0: Civil. Seven, so do we have a description of the vehicle?
1: 1050, the shoplifter is still inside of the store.

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0: Could I get you a 1019 to the office? Meet that gentleman from yesterday. You can pick up that paper.
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